Free food and shout outs. I'm talking about the retro lunch. It happens every weekday at noon here on KDFM. I'll give you all the details of how you can win some food and get your shout out on the radio coming up.

0: Dracula by Tame Impala here on KDFM 101.3, 103.9. More music, more variety. What's going on? It's Chris Donovan hanging out with you now. Got music coming up from Semisonic, but first I want to tell you about free food and shout-outs. What we do every weekday here, well, I should say we, Mama Mia every weekday does her retro lunch in the noon o'clock hour, and that includes playing your requests, giving you shout-outs. Maybe it's for a birthday, maybe you got engaged, maybe, I don't know, graduation, starting a new year of school. It doesn't matter. Let her know. You can text her or call her at 951-676-1013, and she'll give you a shout-out, play your song back. All while that's happening, she's giving out food to a restaurant that you want to eat at. Now, this week is Sourdough Company in Rancho Cucamonga and Upland. Man, they have sourdough bread bowls full of clam chowder. Do I need to say anything else? Actually, I can say one more thing. Homestyle mac and cheese. Make sure you follow us on Instagram, 1013KATY, and check out the pictures that we posted, and then listen to Mama Mia tomorrow in the noon hour for your last chance to win a $50 gift card to Sourdough Company here on Katie.
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5: Cajon Pass, the 15 northbound right before Oak Hill Road. We have a crash there, but it's out of lanes and on the right shoulder. CHP's on the scene. Watch out for some delays from Glen Helen Parkway.
6: Extreme heat warning in Riverside. Currently, it's 97 degrees and sunny.
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0: 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What's going on? It's Chris Donovan hanging out with you here on KDFM 101.3, 103.9. What I was talking about earlier was Feel Good Fridays. 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
2: Ontario, this is on the 10 westbound at Haven Avenue. We have a crash and emergency crews. They are taking up the two right lanes. Your drive is starting to stack up from just before Citrus Avenue.
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0: 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More music, more variety. It's time to check in with my algorithm. Today's National Cheesecake Day and National Chili Dog Day, which means I'm going to go to Wiener Schnitzel for dinner.
1: Whoa, chili wiener.
0: Pepsi's officially releasing a body wash and a body scrub. It's going to be a wild cherry body wash and a vanilla slushy body scrub. And it's going to be for early release tomorrow, July 31st, on TikTok Shop. At McDonald's in Lebanon, there's three ways you can enjoy the Big Mac. They have the Mini Mac, which is basically a cheeseburger, the Big Mac, which is the one we all know, and the Mega Mac, which is two patties of beef in each part of the Big Mac, and I don't know what those parts are called. Sony is working on making a buttonless PlayStation controller. They filed for a second patent, which it looks really, really cool, but we don't know when it's going to come out yet.
2: It's my birthday!
0: And a big happy birthday to the Governator, or Terminator, or whatever you want to call him, Arnold Schwarzenegger. He turns 79 years today. I am not good at that impression.
3: Put that cookie down, now!
0: I'm Chris Donovan, and that's what's in my feed.
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8: Ontario, this is on the 10 westbound right at Haven Avenue. We have a crash and emergency crews taking up the two right lanes. Your drive is starting to stack up from just before Citrus Avenue. Tomorrow, it's going to be sunny and clear with highs of 99 and lows of 67.
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0: Katy Perry Fireworks on KDFM 101.3, 103.9. I'm Chris Donovan. I am taking off. John Tesh will take you through the rest of your evening. Now, I'll be back tomorrow from 3 to 7 p.m. with your last shot at a pair of tickets to go see Shinedown. Plus, I may or may not have another four-pack of tickets to Knott's Berry Farm. However, I can tell you that tomorrow morning with Jeffrey on the Jeff Boat Morning Show will be your next shot at a four-pack of tickets to Knott's Berry Farm. And it'll be your last chance to qualify for our Vegas VIP. I will be calling that winner in the 5 p.m. hour on Friday. So if you've won anything this July, make sure you're answering your phone in the 5 p.m. hour, because it could be me calling, giving you a two-night hotel stay and a $150 food and beverage credit to the Fountain Blue in Las Vegas. Okay, now Jeff still has tickets to Thomas Rhett. Mama Mia's got her retro lunch with the Sourdough and Bread Company. Sourdough and Company. And she also has tickets to Lionel Richie. So make sure you're listening all day tomorrow to qualify for that Vegas VIP, and then answer your phone in the 5 p.m. hour. If you want more information, just go to kdfm.com. 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And until next time, I'll catch you later.
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2: Ontario. This is on the 10 westbound at Haven Avenue. We have a crash and emergency crews taking up the two right lanes. Your drive is starting to stack up from just before Cherry Avenue.
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0: 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Broadcasting live from the San Bernardino International Airport Studios, this is KATY Idlewild Temecula, KHDI Lake Arrowhead San Bernardino, SBD International Airport, where you can fly Breeze nonstop to SFO or Provo, and parking is always just $5 a day.
1: Moving you forward in your life one piece of intelligence at a time. It's the Intelligence for Your Life program. My name is John Tesh, and my body's a bit weird. I don't ever get bit by mosquitoes. We're not sure what that is. It's what scientists say. I'm lucky. Scientists say some foods do make us more likely to be bitten by mosquitoes. And here's some of the highlights according to the journal Chemical Senses. First, salty foods, including French fries and potato chips and peanuts. It turns out that sodium increases the amount of lactic acid released in your sweat. And lactic acid is a top mosquito magnet. Same goes for pickles, by the way, or any fermented food, including sauerkraut, yogurt, kombucha, and cheese. The fermentation process actually creates higher levels of lactic acid in food, so mosquitoes will be drawn to you and to the food you're eating. And another bug bite magnet happens to be alcohol. Whether you prefer beer or cocktails, they contain carbs that will ultimately

0: you know the research tells us one in three of us will experience an anxiety disorder during our lifetime? What is the antidote? Is there one? According to multiple new studies now, the solution boils down to just being kind to others. That's it. And it turns out the kinder you are, the better you're going to feel. This comes from a study from Ohio State. They conducted a head-to-head test of proven anti-anxiety methods. Study subjects were asked to do one of three things a few times a week: perform small acts of kindness, plan an enjoyable social activity, or journal about their anxious thoughts. It turns out kindness was most effective by far. It lowered anxiety almost as much as taking anti-anxiety medications, because doing anything that makes others feel good makes us feel good too. It's that simple, and it's known as mirroring. And according to the journal Neuroimage, starting from when we're babies, research has found that mirroring others' emotions is how we bond socially. The more socially connected we feel, the less anxious we tend to be, and that's a fact. And the journal Frontiers in Psychology calls kindness a, quote, pro-social behavior that almost always inspires others to be kind as well. So if you're among the one in three North Americans who experiences anxiety, the antidote is clearly kindness.
1: Intelligence for your life.
0: Coming up, what chess players can tell us about how to make important decisions.

0: Now, you're going to like this. If you're debating whether or not to accept a new job or sign a lease or something important like that, I want you to tackle the decision before noon. A study published in the journal Cognition found that online chess players, for example, they made slower but more accurate moves, meaning they made good decisions, in the morning before noon. Later in the day, the chess players made faster moves, but they made a whole lot more mistakes. The study authors found that both early birds and night owls made better decisions in the morning, regardless of the time of day they felt most productive. So next time you're dealing with a head-scratching situation, something important, make up your mind in the morning. Also, people who woke up and exercise made better decisions because their brain was getting more oxygen-rich blood, right? Which helps it function better.
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0: So, Gib, you and I both read a lot of these journals, and so the headline of this journal about pets and relationships, et cetera, the headline is something that I think you can comment on, but I don't see how it works. So the study found having pets will cut down on family arguments. How does that work? What's the mechanics of
1: that? I mean, one, it's a shared task, right? So you have a shared task that always, we know that that helps breed intimacy. It's why sitting on the same side of the restaurant booth or walking in the same direction can cut down on marital strife. When you are facing the same direction, you're doing something together, it is helpful. If you garden together, it's good for you. So just the idea of a shared task. The other thing is, a lot of people are really sensitive about their dogs, which means there are a lot of couples right now who really want to yell at each other, but they don't want, let's not do it in front of the dog. Let's not do it. Beatrice the cat is going to be really mad. Princess Donut's going to yell at us.
0: Cats don't care.
1: Yeah, but the cat owners care, though. Yeah. Cat owners care that Princess Donut is internalizing the strife.
0: Where did you get Princess Donut?
1: Dungeon Crawler Carl. It's a book series. She's a talking cat. So anyway.
0: I should have known.

0: know us, we're always saying the best way to protect yourself against skin cancer is to wear sunscreen, of course. But did you know there's an easy way to get even more protection from our sunscreen? It's not about increasing the SPF. Instead, simply apply your sun protection about half an hour before you go outside. This is according to researchers now at the Skin Cancer Foundation. They say most sunscreens need at least 20 minutes to properly bind to your skin and fully protect you from harmful UV rays. So if you go outside anytime before that, your sunscreen will automatically be a whopping 25% less effective. Researchers say sunscreen works best when it's smoothed on, not rubbed in, so you get a more consistent layer of protection.
1: Intelligence for your life with John Tesh.
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2: My name is John Tesh. This is Intelligence for Your Life, and here's a conversation starter for you, and you can find this on my website, tesh.com. The blog Art of Manliness asked its readers to come up with a list of smells they thought were distinctly manly. The results? The smells in a hardware store. Shoe polish. Cut grass. Sawdust. The smell of Scotch whiskey. The smell of gunpowder was considered manly. Pipe smoke, charcoal, leather, and bowling alley. The smell of a bowling alley. The smells that are considered manly. What do you think? You can email me. Let me know. John@tesh.com.
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2: And just ahead, a major new study is finding that remote workers are now more isolated, more anxious, and more depressed than people who work in person. I'll tell you why, and I'll share a solution for this coming up next.

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working from home may be great for skipping traffic and being with your dog all day, but now a new study says it could be taking a toll on your mental health, and we'll try and prove it here. A study in the journal Science finds that people who work remotely are spending a lot more time alone than workers who have to be on site. In fact, remote workers were 72% more likely to go through an entire day without any in-person human contact at all. Not even a quick chat with a barista. And they weren't making up for it after hours either. Remote workers, many of them, showed a decrease in time spent with friends after work as well. Now, you should know the isolation adds up. Compared to in-person workers, people working remotely reported higher levels of anxiety and depression, made more visits to mental health professionals, and were more likely to use prescription medications for mental health. The effects were strongest for people who lived alone.

0: Behavioral scientists say the findings aren't surprising to them. Study after study shows that strong social connections are one of the biggest predictors of happiness and overall health, because our brains need regular face-to-face interaction. So while working from home may be good for flexibility, we all need to connect with other people in real life for our well-being.
1: Intelligence for your life.
0: And coming up, have you heard about lettuce water? It's all the rage right now because it's thought to be a powerful sleep aid, but does it really work? Expert advice is up next.

0: Ah, better night's sleep are always after that, right? So have you heard about the latest sleep aid craze? Millions of people on social media say falling asleep is now as easy as sipping a steaming hot mug of lettuce water right before bed. In fact, on TikTok alone, videos with the hashtag lettuce water have been viewed nearly 50 million times, and most people claim that all they had to do was pour hot water into a mug filled with lettuce leaves and drink it 30 minutes before bed to feel drowsier. So is this lettuce water trend legitimate? According to sleep specialist Dr. Michael Bruce, our friend, no. Because while there is a compound in lettuce that's associated with increasing sleep duration, Dr. Bruce says the amount of romaine leaves you can fit in a coffee cup won't do the trick. He says you need huge quantities. He says there's no harm in trying it, but you're better off doing things that are proven to enhance sleep, like increasing your fiber intake. The Journal of Clinical Sleep Medicine found that after getting enough fiber during the day, people fell asleep faster and enjoyed better quality sleep. There you have it.
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0: like we may have found an arthritis cure, and it is veganism. One in four people suffer from arthritis and joint pain, and it's happening more often now. So
1: sure,
0: you can adopt a vegan diet, according to new research in the American Journal of Lifestyle Medicine, without fail. Those on a vegan diet reported significantly less pain over time, and the number of times their joints swelled to painful levels was cut in half. The researchers say it's because plant-based diets lower the levels of C-reactive proteins, which are produced by animal products, sugary foods, and refined grains.
1: There's all kinds of inflammation that we get from eating certain animal products. Make sure, if you're going to do something like this, that you are supplementing with enough protein in your diet, because that can also, it doesn't have to be animal protein, but you do need to find ways. That's the hard part about being vegan, is that it's hard to get enough protein for your overall health. But you can do it. People do it all the time. And yes, you're going to have less of that inflammation in your body. Plenty of people have reported that veganism is in some ways the ultimate longevity diet for this reason.
0: Yeah.
1: So yes.
0: Well, I mean, anti-dementia too, because it doesn't produce any inflammation.
1: Right.
0: And you can find, you know, I actually use pea protein.
1: Yeah.
0: You know, you can find that. So it doesn't have to be whey protein.
1: Neither of us are vegan.
0: Right.
1: But we'll have the occasional vegan meal.
0: Yeah. We get inspired by a story and then we're vegan for half an hour.
1: Exactly.

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2: Hey, I'm Ed Sheeran.
3: I'm in love with the shape of you. We push and pull like a magnet. Although my heart is falling

0: Question for you. When would you say we're at our happiest? That would be 7 p.m. This is the result of a survey published in the Journal of Personality. It asked over 5,500 people when they were happiest during the day and what they were doing at that time. So it's time to get on board with the real happy hour, 7 p.m. Here are some of the top responses from the poll. What people are doing at 7 p.m. that makes them happy. Eating dinner, hanging out with family or friends, watching a movie, watching the sunset, and taking a bath at 7 p.m.
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0: 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This is KATY Idlewild Temecula, KHDI Lake Arrowhead San Bernardino, SBD International Airport, where you can fly Breeze nonstop to SFO or Provo, and parking is always just $5 a day.
1: It's Intelligence for Life on the radio. My name is John Tesh, and did you know that jumping in a pool can absolutely reduce your stress almost instantly? I know this feeling. Clinical psychologist Dr. Jenny Teitz says, when we submerge ourselves in cool water and hold our breath, whether it's a pool, lake, ocean, or even dunking in a kiddie pool, it activates what's known as our dive reflex. That slows your heart rate and redirects blood away from your extremities and toward your heart. That physiological change has been shown to decrease anxiety significantly. Submerging yourself in cool water also shifts more blood to your brain and creates a sense of clarity that can help calm overwhelming emotions. Yeah, jumping in a pool will reduce your stress almost instantly.
2: Intelligence for your life.
1: And coming up for you, gentlemen, if you have developed a dad bod, science says this could be a sign of something very positive. In a moment, I'll tell you how fatherhood can actually reshape your body and at the same time, reshape your brain.

0: So for years, people have joked about the dad bod, the pudge some men develop after becoming fathers. And generally speaking, new fathers do gain about 5 pounds after the birth of their first child. But it doesn't just happen to humans. Similar changes have been observed in some monkey species, where new dads gain up to 8% of their body weight. And clinical psychologist Dr. Darby Saxby is the author of the book Dad Brain, and she says these changes may have an evolutionary purpose. A little extra weight could have helped fathers look bigger and more imposing to rivals. It allowed them to carry children more easily and provided an energy reserve during lean times. Fatherhood also comes with hormonal changes. Studies show testosterone levels often dip when men become fathers, which can contribute to weight gain and make them less aggressive. A dad's brain also changes in positive ways. Studies have found that fatherhood can boost men's cognition and may actually have an anti-aging effect on the brain. And there's another upside. Surveys show that many women find the dad bod attractive, seeing it as a sign of warmth, stability, and family commitment. So the dad bod may not be a sign that you're letting yourself go. It's a sign you're evolving.
1: Intelligence for your life.
0: Just ahead, how visualizing roadblocks and then destroying them in your mind can help you overcome any challenge.

0: All right, John Tesh back with you. Let's talk about your goals. I have two great tricks to help you reach those goals. First, consider what roadblocks you may face. That comes from former Harvard psychology professor, Dr. Tal Ben-Shahar. He says when you visualize how you'll overcome a challenge, step by step, you're more likely to reach your goal. Studies show that preparing for roadblocks heads off your mind's tendency to think of slip-ups or setbacks as negative or signs that you should quit. Instead, you're prepared for them. They become building blocks towards your ultimate goal. Here's the next way to reach your goals. It comes from psychologist Jeremy Dean. He wrote the book, Making Habits, Breaking Habits. He tells us to stay motivated, create small reminders of your goals. It's simple. You just write down what you want to accomplish this week on a sticky note, put it on your bathroom mirror. At some point, you'll see it every day. You may not consciously see and read the note, but it still registers in your subconscious in a positive way. That keeps your motivation steady.
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0: had seen this in a couple of the medical journals, and I was like, oh, I can see why this would be a problem. And I wanted to get your opinion, Gib, because you do have three kids under the age of 12.
1: Mm-hmm.
0: Melatonin now becoming a big problem for little kids, especially melatonin gummies. Adult use has quintupled over the last few years, and there's been a 530% increase in poison center calls for pediatric or kid melatonin use over the same time period. It's not always kids accidentally eating them either. Studies show melatonin is the second most common supplement given to children behind multivitamins, and too much can be toxic. You know, stuff like this is not really, it's like the like supplements. It's not regulated totally. So you,
1: right.
0: If it says 5 milligrams, it could be 10 milligrams.
1: Right. So you want to make sure it look.
0: Have you seen some of this?
1: I have not seen anybody overdose on melatonin, but I do. I have seen the increased use in both adults and children.
0: Right.
1: So we tend to use it very sparingly. So make sure you have a trusted company that you can get your supplements from. I'm not going to name any names right now, but make sure that they are properly regulated by the nutritional supplement agencies that regulate them. It's not the FDA. So make sure that you know exactly what you're putting in there and use it sparingly. So we sometimes use it if we're traveling really far and we need to make sure the kids fall asleep at to adjust to the new time zone. We will use it, but other than that, we try to use it not at all. I do know some people who are like, every night I want to get to bed, I'm giving my kids melatonin, and that to each their own, but that makes me uncomfortable.
0: Yeah, and the first signs of melatonin poisoning, by the way, in kids are an upset stomach, vomiting, and even diarrhea.
1: Oh wow.

0: look at this. Here's a good reason to have a nice glass of milk with your cookies. You'll absorb less fat. This is according to the American Journal of Clinical Nutrition. They say when you eat something high in fat with a glass of milk, even whole milk, you will absorb 20 to 25% less fat. It's because of the calcium in the milk, which binds with fat molecules and whisks them out of your system before they have a chance to set up shop in your cells. So whether you're having a slice of pie or a plate of cookies, make sure you wash it down with milk. I will in about 5 minutes.
1: Intelligence for your life.
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1: Welcome to Intelligence for Your Life. I am John Tesh, your grateful host, and grateful that we have another grandbaby on the way, me and Connie. So let's talk about babies. Did you know that the easiest way to make 9 new friends is to have a baby? It was a study by Wheaton College in Illinois. They found, the researchers did, that a woman's circle of friends shoots from 13 to 22 after having children. It's easier to bond with other women once you have a baby. That's the reason. In fact, 4 out of 10 said they felt comfortable sharing personal information with fellow moms. Men, on the other hand, tend to lose friends after becoming fathers because they have less free time. And the things that men typically do with their friends, like going to a bar, playing golf, playing pool, don't lend themselves to bringing a baby or a child along.
2: Intelligence for Your Life with John Tesh.
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2: John Tesh with you. We love spotting travel trends, and here's one now. A growing number of travelers are now planning trips around books and reading. They're visiting locations from their favorite novels, touring places where famous authors have lived, or they're simply looking for something increasingly rare, uninterrupted time to read. Skyscanner's Travel Trends report found that 55% of travelers had booked or would consider a trip inspired by a book. The vacation rental platform VRBO reported that 91% of people surveyed expressed interest in a trip devoted to reading and relaxing. They call those trips readaways instead of getaways. Tour companies are responding. EF Ultimate Break is launching a 12-day Croatia trip based on the novel People We Meet on Vacation, since the book's plot talks about Dubrovnik and Split. The company Novel Travels runs reader tours tied to New York historical fiction. And Ladies Who Lit takes readers on international trips to places like Barbados and the Swiss Alps. Hotels are jumping in too. Avani Hotels launched a book club across 44 properties worldwide. And the appeal is simple. In a world full of constant notifications and highlight reels, readers are choosing something slower and more focused for their vacation.
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0: John Teschman, Gib Gerard, and here are some goal setting and productivity tips, a few tips to help you reach your goals. First of all, first thing is start or restart things on a Monday. Gib and I have talked about this before. Studies show that we're more likely to commit ourselves to change and to stick with it if we feel like we're starting with a clean slate. It doesn't have to be New Year's.
1: It doesn't. We get a New Year's Day. You can get it on the first of the month. You can get it on a Monday. Anytime you have a natural restart, you get the same psychological benefit of New Year's Day. So if you're the kind of person that needs that, if you're the kind of New Year's resolution kind of person, but there's a habit that you're thinking, oh, I'll just wait until New Year's Day to do it. Don't. Just wait until Monday. Start Monday. Actually start Monday. Use that psychological benefit to your advantage and go for it.
0: The next tip for reaching your goals, don't come up with a plan B just in case, because having a backup plan somehow makes failure feel more acceptable.
1: This is your favorite thing.
0: This is my life, where my dad thought that I needed a backup plan to music, and so he insisted that I go to North Carolina State and study textile chemistry.
1: And that's why your favorite expression now is burn the ships.
0: That's right.
1: You get to the new world.
0: That's a big Tony Robbins thing. Yeah.
1: You get to the new world, burn your ships.
0: Right,
1: if you hold on to the backup plan, you're going to fall back on it. If you don't, you're going to fall forward into whatever it is you're supposed to be doing.
0: Yeah. Amen.

0: hear the same. Right, ladies, this just in. We now know, according to researchers from the University of Florida, if you're wearing high heels for a confidence boost, and we told you how that works, those heels need to be at least 2 inches high. Again, University of Florida researchers say being taller than normal makes people feel more confident, more powerful, and authoritative. But apparently, that feeling doesn't kick in until you have an extra 2 inches or more of heel.
1: Ready to live like a true VIP? 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

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Yeah.

0: Welcome back to Intelligence for Your Life. John Tesh here for you. Are you anything like your dog? You know, our dogs are affectionate, they're dependable, and forgiving. We should all be more like our dogs. And here's how. First, your dog is always there with a wagging tail at the end of a long day. And according to psychology professor Dr. Stanley Coren, that's the key to being a dependable human. Consistency. To let your friends and family know they can count on you. Be predictable. Show up on time. Do what you say you will. And people will learn they can rely on you. So for your kids, try to get home at the same time every day and be consistent when it comes to rules, rewards, and especially discipline. With your friends, don't ever bail on plans if you can. The more you show up for people, the stronger your bond will be forever. Also, dogs don't hold grudges, do they? If you forget to walk your dog one day, she doesn't say, "I'm fine," and silently stew for the rest of the week. And when the dog has an accident in the house, we don't assume they did that on purpose. We just let the dog know we expect different behavior. And we should behave the same way with our human loved ones. University of Tennessee psychologist Dr. James McNulty says, people who let their spouse know they're annoyed by something without nagging or linking it to a negative motive are twice as likely to see their partner's behavior change for the better.
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0: 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This is KATY Idlewild Temecula, KHDI Lake Arrowhead San Bernardino, SBD International Airport, where you can fly Breeze nonstop to SFO or Provo, and parking is always just $5 a day.
1: Here we go with the Beat the Heat report. Here's how to beat it, even if you don't have AC. This comes from Wendell Porter, a senior lecturer at the University of Florida. First, put an ice pack on your wrists or neck. This really works. Blood vessels are close to the skin in those areas, your wrists and your neck, and the ice chills the blood as it pumps it around your body. Also, here are a few don'ts. Don't go overboard with sugar. Sugar boosts metabolism, which will raise your internal temperature. And don't put your clothing or sheets in the freezer, even though a lot of people still do this. It's going to make them damp, and due to the amount of energy they'll absorb from your body, they'll be warm in just a matter of minutes, and then you're going to have damp stuff that can grow mold on your mattress. And pull back on high-fat, high-protein foods when it's really hot. They heat up the body as you digest them.
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1: 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I'll explain how singing, humming, or even gargling water can not only calm you down, but help prevent disease down the line.

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0: from our health and wellness files, I want to share a stress relief tip that comes from Dr. Karan Rajan, a lecturer at the University of Sunderland in the UK. He says the key to calming down and improving your resilience to stress can be found in your throat, because he says by singing, humming, or even gargling water, you activate the muscles at the back of your throat, which are connected to the vagus nerve. You may have heard me talk about the vagus nerve before. It's the longest one in your body, traveling from your ears to your abdomen. And the more you can get your vocal cords to vibrate, the more your vagus nerve is activated. That puts you in what's known as a parasympathetic state. That means your heart rate and breathing slow down, which reduces anxiety and promotes relaxation. And the more easily you can put yourself in a parasympathetic state, the more capable your body will be at adapting to stressful situations. And according to the Cleveland Clinic, exercising the vagus nerve not only brings immediate stress reduction, it also helps keep the vagus nerve in shape as we age. And that's important because vagal dysfunction can increase the risk of high blood pressure, heart disease, type 2 diabetes, depression, and anxiety. But the trick? Just spend more time humming, singing, or gargling. It works. I do it all the time.
1: Intelligence for your life.
0: Coming up, how to get the job you were made for, whatever your age. These are resume power tips. You don't want to miss them.

0: All right, here we go. Job Hunters, the latest way to assure your resume stands out in the eyes of hiring managers. What is it? You got to make sure it doesn't have any, quote, text bricks. This is according to Nolan Church, a former recruiter for Google. He's referring to resumes full of long sentences and paragraphs that look more like the pages of a book than a quick summary of your work history. In his experience, Church says if hiring managers see even one text brick on a resume, it means that the applicant has, quote, zero chance of getting hired. In fact, these text bricks may be an even bigger turnoff for today's managers than typos. The reason, in today's competitive job market, the ability to make your point quickly and concisely is a crucial skill. So if you need half a page just to make the point that you're a hard worker or a team player, for example, that sends the message that you'll probably be too wordy writing emails and reports too. And today's bosses just don't have time for that. By the way, Church knows what he's talking about when you consider a recent Forbes report finding that it's harder to get a job at Google than it is to get accepted into Harvard. So you got to skip these text bricks on your resume and you'll have significantly better odds of hearing the phrase, "You're hired."
1: We love making winners at KDFM, whether it's concert tickets, amusement park passes, or even cold hard cash. There's nothing better than hearing that excitement on the air. To make sure everyone in our community gets a fair shot at the prize pile, remember our rule of 30. 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Your eligibility resets exactly 30 days after your win. 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

0: contest would give Gerard, and from the University of Yale, that would be Yale University, the new research, Gibb, says, if you want your future to look brighter, reminisce about the past. The happiest people think about their past all the time, because remembering the joys, successes, and challenges we've overcome boosts our belief that we're worthy of having good things happen to us. I have a problem about this, because I feel like if I reminisce too much about business things, it slows me down.
1: Well, you can take this to a point of where you're hung up on regrets. So, like, a great example, you think of money that you left on the table. If Magic Johnson had taken the shares of Nike for the shoe contract instead of wearing Converse,
0: yeah,
1: he would have made, I think, $3.8 billion just on that one deal alone.
0: Right,
1: obviously,
0: right.
1: Like, a very successful businessman. But if you spend too much time reminiscing, you start to think about the things that you've missed, the things that you've dropped. The point of this is to think about what you've overcome, basically what you did when you wrote your book, right? Where you sat there and you went through all of the different elements that got you to where you are,
0: yeah,
1: the things that you overcame. That's the kind of reminiscing we should do. Not thinking about, like, oh gosh, I should have kissed Susie Jenkins at the dance. That would have made a big difference in my life. That's not what you're supposed to be doing.
0: There's also something that can really just destroy you, which is which in the Christian world is known as sin consciousness, where you're just always thinking about everything you've ever done wrong.
1: Yeah, you just sit there and feel guilt and shame. Nobody wins.
0: Yeah, exactly.

0: More music, more variety. I got my head out the sunroof. I'm blasting my favorite
1: tunes. They play all the variety.
2: Yeah!
0: KDFM.

0: All right, my intelligent friends, here's some more brain power intelligence. Get out your bike and take it for a spin. According to the University of Iowa, one 20-minute bike ride can sharpen your brain power. For the study, they had people take a 20-minute bike ride and then complete a memory test. And whether people were regular exercisers or not, they all had a memory boost afterward. And if you're looking for good places to go for a bike ride, try the app Bike Map for local routes, trails, maps, and photos. Just go to this website, bikemap.net.
1: All the intelligence in one place. Tesh.com.
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all know that having a complex vocabulary makes us seem more intelligent, right? But now we know using too many big words is a turnoff. This is according to a new survey by the language learning app Preply. A majority of those surveyed assumed a person with a complex vocabulary was very smart. But there's one big caveat to the research. You need to know what your big word of choice means. The survey found that 1 in 4 people find people who use big words unnecessarily to be untrustworthy. And among singles, nearly half of those surveyed said overly complex words were a dating deal breaker. Experts say it makes people think you're just trying to show off. So what do you do if you love using sentences filled with SAT words? Communication expert Ellen Jovan says it's imperative that we tailor our words to our audience. After all, our goal is to communicate well. And we can't do that if people have no idea what we're saying. Plus, don't miss this, a Princeton University study found that most of us think that when people use big words, they're trying to compensate for not being very smart, just so you know.

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KATY.

She'll be all right. 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She will save herself this time. And in fact, tonight, she did confirm. 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It just teaches the heart how to

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0: And welcome to the first day of school. Colton Joint Unified School District. Shout out to Colton High School, Grand Terrace High School, Bloomington High School, and one of my favorite schools, Crestmore Elementary. I know the staff listens religiously once the kids all get settled. They try to win all kinds of free stuff, including Knott's Berry Farm tickets. Is that too old? I know a couple years ago, I think it was 3 years ago, when the schools here in San Marino also went back in July. Seems odd. That seems really strange, right? Especially that it's going to be suffering hot. Colton's supposed to be 104 degrees today, but not when the kids are getting off the drop-off zone. And that's key. That's key. If you're like either in Colton or Bloomington or Grand Terrace, try not to forget the drop-off zone rules. Like, you know, don't bring the car to a complete stop. Just kind of keep it moving. Get the kids ready with a little tuck and roll. You really don't want to get out of the car to kiss the kids, because then you'll get honked by the other ones behind you. But that's okay, because on this first day of school, double the pleasure of winning tickets to Knott's Berry Farm. All right, so sometime this hour, get ready. Oh, and remember now, win anything today and you qualify to be the Vegas VIP. That's the grand prize that will be happening at 5 o'clock this afternoon, where you can win a 2-night stay on the Las Vegas Strip, Fountain Blue. You get $150 food and beverage credit. And you get your own VIP entry in the Live Nightclub or Live Beach. That happens today. A random phone call could be rolling to you around 5 o'clock in the afternoon with Chris Donovan. That is exciting. Also exciting, coming up a little bit later on this show, or at least this hour, would you buy 4 ice cubes for $5? Aldi certainly hopes so. And the weirdest apartment listing you've ever seen is on the way.
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1: Good news in Corona, an earlier wreck is now cleared off of the 91 westbound at the 71. Still pretty slow, but that is improving. Now nearby, we still have eyes on a stalled vehicle on your center divider, located 15 northbound at the 91, with some slowdowns in sight.
2: Inland Empire weather, sunny and hot today. Highs around 106 in San Bernardino, 106 in Hemet, and 101 in Norco.
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0: right, you heard the solicit. Knott's Berry Farm beckoning at 6:37 in the morning, and you are number 25. You win.
1: Oh, wow. Thank you.
0: That is the type of energy and excitement I want to hear on a Friday morning.
1: Absolutely.
0: Now, what is your name and where are you calling from?
1: Joanne from Hemet.
0: Oh, it's only supposed to be 106 degrees in Hemet. But what do you care? You won your 4-pack to Knott's Berry Farm. You get to enjoy summer nights when the sun goes down. They've got the DJ and the food. And they've also got Ghost Town Live going on at Knott's Berry Farm. And now, on top of all of that, you're also now in the running to be the Vegas VIP. If Chris Donovan calls you this afternoon around 5 o'clock, you don't send him a voicemail. You take the call, have a conversation with that man. You're also going to get a two-night stay at the world-famous Fountain Blue on the Las Vegas Strip, $150 food and beverage credit to use poolside, and your own VIP entry into either LIV Nightclub or LIV Beach, okay?
1: That would be wonderful.
0: Because you're like, hey, if I'm going to melt today in Hemet, at least I got my Knott's Berry Farm tickets, and I could go to Las Vegas,
1: yes.
0: Yeah!
1: Yes, thank you so much.
0: No, thank you for listening. It's more like a LIV Beach kind of girl.

coming up, weird news. Forget about facts. Some schools are starting today in July. All right, coming up, would you buy 4 ice cubes for $5? Aldi certainly hopes so. And the weirdest apartment listing you've ever heard or seen.

0: Okay, this is all weird news.
1: I just got some really weird news.
2: That is weird.
3: I mean, there's still a lot of questions that need to be answered after that weird. I don't know if you caught that that high-speed chase that ended in Chino Hills, where he had a driver and a passenger and apparently a kidnapped victim in the trunk of the car. High-speed chase comes to an end, and the passenger gets out of the car. He voluntarily gives himself up. The driver on the other end gets out, pops the trunk, and then shoots whoever was in the back, who was in the back trunk area, killing him. And then deputies open fire on the driver, sending here the hereafter. But that just, that whole thing was weird. Still don't have any question on what was going on with that. Meanwhile, here's another question. Would you buy 4 ice cubes for $5? Aldi certainly hopes so. Now, a few weeks ago, they debuted a new product at Aldi, ice. But not the typical bags of ice that are usually up front for a few dollars. No, in their freezer section, they have little boxes of ice. And on the label, it says, crystal clear frozen ice cubes. Oh, dang, they're frozen? Because that's how I love my ice, frozen. 4 for $4.99, basically $1.25 each, which is strange for a cheaper store like Aldi, right? And the box hypes them up as ultra pure and slow melting. Okay, so they're fancy ice cubes for fancy drinks like cocktails, whiskeys, San Pellegrino, maybe some freshly squeezed fruit juice, but obviously you're not going to use these to fill up your cooler on a day at Lake Paris, but apparently nobody was buying these ice cubes. So now some stores have slashed the price by 50%. Would you still buy 4 ice cubes for $2.50? I know it's supposed to be hot. Wouldn't that suck? You buy these ice cubes. Let's say you're rolling around in Hemet, 106 degrees today. You don't even get home by the time it's just water. That would be bad. Okay, what is the weirdest apartment listing you've ever seen? So some new apartments are going up for rent near downtown LA. $2,400 a month, hardwood flooring, shared laundry, a good-sized kitchen with art deco tiles, and a full refrigerator. But no stove. No stove. The landlord doesn't allow stoves because of the fire risk. And now the landlord is getting absolutely cooked online. $2,400 a month and no stove. Hey, can he at least stock the freezer with those Aldi ice cubes? That'd be kind of cool. One last weird note, we turn over our senior intern, Seth Myers.
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6: A conked out car in Corona is on your center divider, and it looks like CHP is going to run a traffic break soon, 15 northbound at the 91. And Mira Loma, we also have a stall on your center divider with CHP planning to run a traffic break as well, 60 westbound before Country Village.
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Final day of July, first day of school, Colton Joint Unified School District. Not sure whose idea it was to have everyone go back to school on a Friday. But coming up next, epic daily fail. There are legal ways to back out of your wedding. And then there's this. Get to hear this. Coming up next after Somber, it's KDFM. Good morning to you.

0: 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On this Friday, final day in July, again, shouting out all the kids and the parents getting ready. First day of school today, Colton Joint Unified School District. So shout out to Colton High School and Grand Terrace High School and Bloomington High School, Crestwell Elementary. I know we have a lot of listeners who win prizes quite often from us. Crestmore Elementary. So, hey, if you're getting the kids ready for school, they're in the car, you get a shout out, you can either text me, 951-676-1013. I'll make that happen for you. I still don't understand. First day of school on a Friday? That's more bizarre than going back in July, right? Okay. Oh, letting you know, next hour, Knott's Berry Farm, family four-pack of tickets. I want to send you to summertime at Knott's and summer nights, and also qualify for the Vegas VIP. That drawing will be later on this afternoon. If you get a random call from the station, answer the call. You'll also get a two-night stay on the Las Vegas Strip at the luxurious Fontainebleau, and you'll get like $150 food and beverage credit and VIP entry to Live Nightclub or Live Beach. And I've got your concert tickets coming up in probably maybe 15 minutes right now. You want to see Thomas Rhett in concert on a Friday night, October 2nd, the Honda Center. Be ready for that, but I got to get to this first. There are legal ways to back out of your wedding. And then there's this.
1: It's time for the Daily Fail.
0: All right, let's go to a church in Kaysville, Utah, which is a suburb of Salt Lake City. And that's where 25-year-old Lenita was getting a little nervous. You see, she was getting married the next day. And now she, along with certain members of her and her future groom's family, were all at the church putting up decorations for the big day. The wedding rehearsal went fine, and as soon as the decorations were complete, everyone would go out to the rehearsal dinner, then get a good night's sleep before the big day. Yeah, except they never made it to the big day. Hell, they didn't even make it to the rehearsal dinner. Because while folks were putting up the decorations in the church, a fire began in one of the side rooms, which caused the fire alarm and sprinklers to go off. Now, relatives used a fire extinguisher and water from one of the decorations to put out the blaze. Damage to the church was estimated to be about $108,000, or roughly the cost of this wedding. Now, while fire crews were on the scene, they noticed the fire did not appear to be an accident. Because inside a room where the fire began, they found a scorched tampon with the applicator still on the floor next to a cigarette lighter. And the future bride had just been seen in that room minutes before the fire alarm went off. Starting a fire with a tampon. Now, I admit, of all the tampon commercials I've seen during daytime TV, you can go swimming, biking, horseback riding. I guess you can now include, you can commit arson. Fire crews even spoke with the future bride, who admitted, she didn't want to go through with the wedding and hadn't even gotten the wedding license yet. Oh! Yeah, nothing gets rid of cold feet faster than fire. So aside from arson charges, the former bride-to-be is also facing misdemeanor theft charges for stealing those lighters from Ace Hardware. By the way, the wedding is off, but hey, at least her wedding rehearsal was lit.
2: This weekend, Spider-Man is back. This time, he has organic web powers and now spends 45 minutes deciding whether to fight crime or just stay home because his back hurts. 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
3: Still slow in the Cajon Pass, all lanes stopped due to a previous crash. 15 northbound after the 138, you will want to give yourself a head start or take an alternate route where you can. And in Mira Loma, we have a stall, left lane block 60 eastbound before the 15.
4: Inland Empire weather, sunny and hot today, highs around 106 in San Bernardino, 106 in Hemet, and 101 in Norco.
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Hey, that's Katie on Katie. Jeff Pope with you. Happy Friday, final day of July, first day of school, Colton Joint Unified School District. And so if you're a parent, you'll have the upper hand on the Brain Buster question coming up next. That's if you want to score a pair of tickets to see Thomas Rhett in concert Friday night at the Honda Center, October 2nd. You win those, qualify to be the Vegas VIP. All next, right here on KDFM.

0: It's time for the Jeff Pope Brain Buster.
1: All right. Are you ready? Date night, Thomas Rhett concert, Friday night, Honda Center, October 2nd. 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You get $150 food and beverage credit to use poolside, VIP entry to Live Nightclub or Live Beach. All right. Brand new survey. If you're a parent, you have the upper hand on this one. In honor of kids going back to school in the Colton Joint Unified School District. We're talking Colton, Bloomington, Grand Terrace, just to name a few. All right, so there was a survey that came out among parents. According to the survey, the average parent spends more than 6,800 minutes a year doing this. And yes, it absolutely has everything to do with the kids. What am I talking about? Now, if you'd like to break it down, you're like, wait, 6,800 minutes a year? That seems like a lot. Okay, that would be what, that's almost 40 minutes a day. So the average parent, according to the survey, spends almost 40 minutes a day doing this. And it has everything to do with the kids. If you think you know, hit me up right now, caller 25-951-676. 1013, get those concert tickets and qualify to be the Vegas VIP. Good luck.

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1: All right, so if you're a parent, you already know how much you got to sacrifice for your children. And this survey that just came out says the average parent loses more than 6,800 minutes a year doing this, and it has everything to do with the kids. And who is this?
2: Good morning, Jeff. This is Trina.
1: Trina from Eastvale. Remind everybody. Now, I know you're a teacher. When do your kids go back to school?
2: Next Thursday.
1: Okay, so I'm going to ask you, as a teacher, I'm asking you as a professional, is it too soon to have the kids go back, not only on a Friday, but on July 31st?
2: Absolutely, 100%.
1: Ridiculous, she just said. All right. I know it's been a while, though, since you've had young kids. I don't want to put your age out there because that's unacceptable. Anyway, according to a survey that came out, Trina, the average parent spends more than 6,800 minutes a year doing this. I did the math for you because I want you to take it easier. The kids aren't in session yet. That's about maybe 40 minutes a day. And it has everything to do with the kids. What am I talking about?
2: Getting them ready for school.
1: That is a great answer. Getting them ready for school.
3: Yeah. Good answer. Good answer. Good answer.
1: Come on. Be good to me. Is that the right answer? No, that is not it. Oh, fail the pain. Now, I don't like it when people lose on the radio because that means we're establishing a trend. And when the trend is losing, there can only be one person trying to call me right now. And who is this?
4: This is your sidekick, Pedro.
1: Oh, Pedro. Okay, you've lost every single day this week. You lost 3 days you got through last week. In fact, the month of July has been an absolute debacle as far as you trying to win radio prizes. And I'm going to go away next week. I'm going to be on vacation. I don't want to go away. If you lose right here and then find out on social media that somehow you found a way to win, we've got to make it happen today, Pedro, okay? This has to happen today.
4: I'm going to quit if I don't win today.
1: Okay. All right. So I know you're a parent. It's been a while since you've had young kids. But according to this survey, the average parent spends more than 6,800 minutes a year doing this. And it has everything to do with kids. All right, we're talking almost 40 minutes a day doing this. What am I talking about, Pedro?
4: I think what it is, we spend a lot of time with my kids, getting them up out of bed.
1: 40 minutes a day, getting them up out of bed. I like it.
3: Good answer.
1: All right, for the sake of everything that's holy, is Pedro a winner this morning? No, he is not. I can't believe it happened again. He lost every day this week. That man was 0 for July. That is horrific. Can I get somebody who knows what they're doing and would like to win a radio prize? Good morning, and who's this?
5: This is Lexi.
1: Well, good morning, Lexi, and where are you calling from?
5: Temecula.
1: Gotcha. Okay, now, I'm going to be honest. You don't sound like a parent to me. How old are you?
5: I'm 18.
1: Gotcha. All right. So anyway, according to a survey that just came out, Lexi, the average parent spends more than 6,800 minutes a year doing this. Okay, broken down, that's almost 40 minutes every single day doing this. And it has everything to do with the kids. What do you think the right answer is?
5: I'm going to say... driving kids around places.
1: Driving kids around, like being the chauffeur, right?
5: Yeah.
1: Absolutely. That's a good answer. Good answer. Good answer. Good answer. All right. Let's see if that is that the right answer. Oh my God, that is the right answer. You win. That is amazing. Leave it for the 18-year-old to know the right answer. That's right. The average parent spends 6,800 minutes a year driving their children around, whether it's to school, whether it's to soccer, whether it's to someone's house, whether it's that birthday party on a Saturday. That is correct. Congratulations.
5: Thank you.
1: Now, did you know that because, well, one of your parents is driving you around right now?
5: Yes. I'm in the car with my family right now.
1: And where are you headed? If you don't mind me getting personal, where are you headed right now?
5: We're heading to the doctor.
1: I will stop asking questions because that might be a HIPAA violation, but check this out. You've got a pair of tickets. You get to see Thomas Rhett in concert Friday night, October the 2nd, at the Honda Center, okay?
5: Okay, thank you.
1: Now, you're a little too young to qualify for the Vegas VIP, but what do you care? You're going to go hang out with Thomas Rhett at the Honda Center. Yeah!
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7: Needles is looking a bit slow this morning. Off ramp partially blocked. The 40 eastbound off ramp to the 95 has an overturned wreck and it is slow. And in Banning, we also have a conked out car right shoulder, 10 westbound just after 8th Street. Luckily, no delays.
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Happy Friday. Happy end of July. It is National Mutt Day, so make sure you handle your social media. By the way, that designer breed you got because they were allegedly hypoallergenic. Yeah, technically you spent a lot of money on a mutt. All right. Because Golden Chiweenies, that's not purebred at all. Happy National Mutt Day on KDFM.

All right, since it is the first day of school for Colton Joint Unified School District, I will have tips to succeed in the drop-off line. What you should not be doing in the drop-off line this morning.

0: 80 FM, 101.3 and 103.9. Here we are, Friday, end of the week, end of the month, and the first day of school for Colton Joint Unified School District, which is why I'm wearing my Cressmore Elementary t-shirt I got from, I think it was last year or the year before that. I was doing Career Day, hooked me up with a free shirt, and I'm wearing it on the day they're all going back to school in July. So I posted about that. Some of the comments are like, wait, who goes back in July? And the other comments are like, wait, who goes back on a Friday? Hey, I don't know. All I know is that you're dropping them off today, and then when you pick them up later on, it's like you're picking up at Colton High School. It's going to be 104 degrees a little bit later on. Go Yellow Jackets. 103 in Bloomington, home of the Bruins. And 103 in Grand Terrace, home of the Titans. Good morning to you.
1: I just wanted to tell you that I'm so impressed with you, and I'm so appreciative of you with your Cressmore shirt. That means a lot. I hear you sometimes in their areas, and automatically you know their school. And that's just so impressive to me. Like that's, and I just wanted to tell you that you made our Friday, so I wanted to just make yours.
0: Oh, well, you totally made my Friday. But I grew up out here. I'm a local guy, so I know, and I've gone to enough schools to do career days and talk to kids and do Dr. Seuss. I kind of know where most of the schools are. So, and I already did Cressmore Elementary, and they hooked me up with this free shirt, so I figured I'd wear it on the day that they're all going back to school.
1: Well, they'll see it. I reposted it, so I have a lot of Cressmore teachers on my Facebook.
0: Nice. Oh, and by the way, since it's first day back, how about this? While you're stuck in the drop-off line, there could be Knott's Berry Farm tickets, a four-pack just falling in your lap, all right? And while you're in the drop-off line waiting for those tickets, here are some tips since it is your first day back.
2: Coming at you with some tips for the school drop-off line today. Tip number one, when you are going through that drop-off line, guess what? Have your kid ready. That's right. Let them be ready and drop them off on the side of the sidewalk.
0: Yeah!
2: Your kid needs to be ready to go. Tip number two. Make sure you stay in the car.
0: What?
2: Yes, stay in the car. Please, I beg you. If you want to get out and hug and kiss your child or whatever, go to a parking spot. That's what they're there for. Tip number three, stay off the phone.
0: Yeah!
2: Yes, we like to talk. We like to have that conversation with another adult. But wait. Wait till you're done dropping off your child. Please, no one wants to be stuck behind you while you're carrying on and losing track of time.
0: Well, let's say if Knott's Berry Farm tickets were to happen, then I guess what, you'd put to pull yourself out of line and be on the phone, or you just not care because you've got other things to worry about.
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7: Cajon Pass still looking slow this morning with a stalled center divider. It's on the 15 southbound of DeCleghorn Road, and we're seeing those delays as we are expecting a tow truck on the scene. In San Bernardino, some debris in your left lanes. 215 northbound just after you hit the 210.
8: Inland Empire weather, sunny and hot today. Highs around 106 in San Bernardino, 106 in Hemet, and 101 in Norco.
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1: When you drop off your kid, it's a drop-off line. 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
0: Thank you. There's no room for affection in the drop-off line.
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2: Thank you.
1: Yay.
0: What is your name? What is your name and where are you calling from?
2: It's Edna Lee from Wildomar.
1: Edna Lee from Wildomar.
0: So not only do you get the family four-pack of tickets to Knott's Berry Farm, where you get to enjoy Ghost Town live during the day, and when the sun goes down, it's time for Knott's Summer Nights. And now you're in the running for the grand prize, Edna Lee. If
2: Chris,
0: you could be the Vegas VIP if Chris Donovan calls you today around 5 o'clock. 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And you'll also get a two-night stay at the Fountain Blue on the Las Vegas Strip. $150 food and beverage credit to use poolside. And your own VIP entry to Live Nightclub or Live Beach, okay?
2: Oh, my God. Thank you.
0: Oh, my God. What radio station is making you rediscover religion on a Friday morning?
2: Of course. It's only KDFM.
0: That's right. And by the way, her album has already dropped. Petal, good morning.

Four ice cubes for $5? Aldi certainly hopes so. And the weirdest apartment listing you've ever seen. That's all coming up in a matter of minutes with the weird news. Good morning. Ice.

0: Okay, this is all weird news.
1: I just got some really weird news.
2: That is weird.
3: Okay, I know it's weird that we have school starting today. What is the weird thing? I know schools in Colton and Bloomington and Grand Terrace. What is the weirder thing? That they're starting and the kids are back in July, or that everyone's going back on a Friday? Because that's weird, right? That seems strange to me. Okay, let me ask you this. Would you buy 4 ice cubes for $5? Aldi certainly hopes so. Now, a few weeks ago, Aldi actually debuted a new product, ice. Not the typical bags of ice that are usually up front for a few dollars. No, in their freezer section, they have little boxes of ice. And on the label, it says, crystal clear frozen ice cubes. Yes, frozen ice, because that's basically how I like my ice. I want them to be frozen. Now, they're large cubes, about almost 2 inches in width. Now, you only get 4 for $5, so they're basically $1.25 each, which is kind of strange for a cheaper store like Aldi, right? And the box hypes them as ultra-pure and slow-melting. Okay, so they're fancy ice cubes for fancy drinks, like cocktails, whiskey, San Pellegrino, maybe some freshly scooped lime juice, but you're gonna use these to fill up your cooler for a day at Lake Paris. But apparently, nobody was buying the ice cubes, so now some stores have slashed the price by 50%. So I ask you, would you still buy 4 ice cubes for $2.50, or are you worried that by the time you got home, they've melted? That whole thing seems weird. And here's a question. What's the weirdest apartment listing you've ever seen? So some new apartments are going up for rent near downtown LA in the Silver Lake area. $2,400 a month. Comes with hardwood flooring, shared laundry, a good-sized kitchen with art deco tiles and a full refrigerator, but no stove. 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Hey, can at least stock the freezer with some of those Aldi ice cubes? 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And lastly, here's our senior intern, Seth Myers.
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1: Heavy in Chino as we speak. There's a crash and vehicle fire. Only the carpool lane is available. 60 eastbound from Ramona to Central, so you may want to take an alternate route where you can. In the meantime, we're seeing about a 20-minute delay, bumper to bumper from Gary Avenue.
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All right, if we can get past today, today's supposed to be the hottest day, like the last couple of weeks. Get through it, we'll be fine. Also, now is it Friday? Now is the final day of the month. Happy National Avocado Day. You know, avocados are famous for being the only fruit that can magically make a piece of toast cost $18. What is that all about? And again, happy National Mutt Day. Just threw breeds together and look what you got. Especially if it's one of those golden doodles. Those are costly.

0: Friday to you. Jeff Pope hanging out, getting you ready for the weekend. Hey, getting you ready for August. Going in with a bang. 106 degrees in San Bernardino and Hemet. Those will definitely be the hot spots. Oh, letting you know, today, since it is the final day of July, your last day to win anything and qualify to be the Vegas VIP, where you can be rolling on the Las Vegas Strip with a two-night stay at the Fountain Blue. $150 food and beverage credit to use poolside, which is pretty much the only place to be right now. You can save a lot of money by hanging out by the pool, right? And your own VIP entry into either Live Nightclub or Live Beach. You got to win anything. So not only are the Knott's Berry Farm tickets plentiful, I know Chris Donovan's giving away tickets to see Shine Down at the Toyota Arena August the 6th. That's coming about a week. And then Mike Dillinger filling in for Mamma Mia will have your tickets to see Lionel Richie and Earth, Wind, Fire at Acrisure Arena. So there's, of course, I don't know what your plans are for those. Maybe you plan on, you know, saving some air conditioning money by just going to a movie, because today, Spider-Man Brand New Day debuts. And of course, we've got your trailer.
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2: Crazy in Chino with a crash and vehicle fire, with only the right lane open until further notice, 60 eastbound at Ramona Avenue. And as a result of that, we're seeing about a half an hour of a delay. As we speak, it is bumper to bumper from Phillips Ranch Road, so give yourself a head start.
3: Inland Empire weather, sunny and hot today. Highs around 106 in San Bernardino, 106 in Hemet, and 101 in Norco.
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Friday to you. Do you know Harry Potter and the Sorcerer's Stone will return to theaters for its 25th anniversary with 12 minutes of bonus footage? Going to be going on August 27th to the 3rd. In fact, you can see all 8 Harry Potter films in theaters again. The first film will include 12 minutes of behind-the-scenes footage. Those tickets for those films goes on sale today. And plus, the theaters are air-conditioned.

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0: 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It's just a side room. I'm only in there because, well, it has air conditioning, and my car doesn't.

will fade eventually. So if our time is running out, day after day, we'll make the mundane a masterpiece. Oh my, my, oh my, my love, I take one look at you, you're taking me out.

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All right, get you through your Friday. Hey, we get through this, then you can handle like the triple digits tomorrow, because this is supposed to be the hottest day in like the last 2 weeks. Only, what, 106 in Hemet? 106 in San Bernardino? By the way, this is also the last chance for you to qualify to be the Vegas VIP, where you can get a two-night stay at the Fountain Blue on the Las Vegas Strip. 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

0: Mamma Mia. You can win tickets to see Lionel Richie in Earth, Wind, and Fire at Acrisure Arena. 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And I've got good sources telling me that Mike will also have your tickets to Knott's Berry Farm. 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You got Ghost Town Live. Just all that fun. Of course, you want to go on a day where it's cooler. I totally get that. And he totally understands that. So he's coming in next, and I want to thank him in advance because he'll be covering for me. I'll be on vacation next week where I could actually sleep until 4 for a change. So he's got me covered. And then I'll come back on August the 10th when he is in the drop-off line for the first time. I'll be going to him live to see what that experience is like. So anyway, he's coming in next. Have a great weekend. I will catch you later on in August. Until then, may all your pain be champagne.
1: Crazy in Chino with a crash and vehicle fire with only the right lane open until further notice, 60 eastbound at Ramona Avenue. And as a result of that, we're seeing about a half an hour of a delay. As we speak, it is bumper to bumper from Phillips Ranch Road, so give yourself a head start.
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0: Friday. It's going to be cooking in the Inland Empire. We're all going to melt. So they say today is going to be the hottest one. I have a wedding out in the sticks of Temecula on Saturday. So I'm going to be getting ready for that one. And it's outdoors, too. So just bring all the fans I can. Today, it's a feel-good Friday. And in this hour, in your next hot, steamy block of music, I'm going to be hooking you up with a gift card for Massage Lutz. Get yourself a one-hour massage from Massage Lutz in Marietta. Got that coming up. Mentally trying to prepare myself for school starting in 2 weeks. You heard Pope talking about that earlier. I'm going to be checking in with him and giving him a play-by-play of our drop-off. Be interesting. You know, we have three schools on one corner in that spot, so it'll be complete chaos. It's gonna be a good day. All right, happy Friday. Coming up, gonna hook you up with some fun. Teo Cruz and Olivia Dean by request. It's KDFM on your Friday.
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0: 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We are KFM 101.3 and 103.9. What's happening? It's Mike Dillinger getting you through your Friday midday. It's 10:45. It's going to be cooking today. And tomorrow's going to be the hottest, according to the news that's in the studio right now. I don't know. But just be prepared. Good luck. Hopefully your AC is working. Or maybe you can head out to the beach. Just be careful out there if you're on the coast because, you know, the currents are kind of wild right now. The waves are huge. You got that storm brewing down south a little bit, heading off to Hawaii. And then also, you know, those tides are wild in the summer. It's pretty cool. All right, so I asked you earlier, if I unlocked your phone, would your wallpaper make me judge you? Turns out 14% of Americans admit that they secretly judge people based off the backgrounds. They think that it says something about your personality. So the most common things on our phones are family, kids at number one, landscapes and personal memories came in the second place spot, and also like pets, which is kind of surprising, dropped into the fourth place position. So 10% of you have nothing on your phone. Who does that? Who has the default picture, background, wallpaper from your phone? You've never changed it. You're guilty. That's a different kind of person right there, I think, you know? There you go. Your phone wallpaper does say something about you. But right now, as you're staring at your phone, I just need you to tell it to call KDFM right now for your 1 hour free massage over at Massage Lux in Marietta. 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And caller 13, I will lace you up with your 1 hour free massage over at Massage Lux in Marietta. All right? Good luck to you, caller 13. Gonna hook you up with Denise Williams. That's at the break. It's KDFM.
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0: Whoa, hello. How you doing?
1: 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How are you?
0: I'm bueno. That means good in Espanol. What's your name?
1: My name is Marissa. That means Marissa in English.
0: You're a funny girl, Marissa.
1: You're a funny guy.
0: Hey, Marissa, you're caller lucky 13.
1: Woo! Thank you so much. Oh, my God. This is the first time I've ever won with you. I listen on the streaming all the time.
0: All right. 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I'm going to hook you up with a one-hour free massage to Massage Lux out in Marietta on Madison Avenue.
1: Oh, my God. That is amazing. It's a little drive for me, but I will make the drive and go visit my friend who lives out there.
0: There you go. Where are you coming
1: awesome.
0: From?
1: I'm coming from, well, Burbank is where I work, but I live in Simi Valley.
0: Okay, well, yeah, you come on out here, get your free massage, visit your friend, maybe check out the wineries, go wine and dine, and it'll be a great time with you and a friend.
1: Wonderful afternoon. Thank you so much. I hope you have a great weekend.
0: You too, Miss Marissa. Hang in line. Got to get all your information. What's your station? Hooking you up with your one-hour massage to Massage Lux.
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101.3, 103.9. My name is Mike Dillinger in for Mia today. She'll be back Monday, and then I'll be back Monday too, because I'll be filling in all next week for Jeff Pope during the morning show, hanging out. I like it when

0: at a female fan when he was in Mexico who was a little bit too eager to get a photo with him. I guess the woman basically abandoned her child in a stroller when she saw Harry, and it rolled backwards toward oncoming traffic. Now, luckily, Harry called her attention and called attention to the situation before something awful happened. A video, the whole ordeal is going viral. I guess in the video, you can see him going toward the rolling stroller, and then a fan grabbed it. So it's unclear if he ended up taking a photo with her, but Harry is currently in Mexico for about 6 weeks, which kicked off a few nights back. So, yeah, there you go. Kind of crazy stuff. Way to have the celebrity be the hero in the story, you know? All right, coming up, the Retro Lunch is coming up at high noon, so make sure you guys get your requests in. You can get your requests in, and I'll line up the music for you for Friday Retro Lunch. 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I'm asking you to text in your request for the Retro Lunch. All right? It's coming up at noon. It's 11:18 on a hot Friday in the Inland Empire. It's KDFM.
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Coming up in your next batch of some news. No, you should not eat the diarrhea lettuce to lose weight. And also, got details on the three foods that you should skip during this diarrhea parasite part of our lives. No? Coming up in just about a minute. Right now, MJ, wait, make me feel.

0: 101.3 and 103.9, more music, more variety. What's happening? It's Mike Dillinger holding the fort for Mia. She's on vacation. She'll be back on Monday. I'll be filling in for Jeff Pope on Monday. So you'll be around me for a little while, all right? Let's take a quick look at the news. Apparently, we've reached the point where people are trying to get diarrhea to lose weight. That's where we're at in life. Yeah, there's a thing floating around on social media. Not in the bowl, but maybe. I don't even know how to pronounce this. I'm going to try my best to say what this parasite's called. The Cyclospora. Cyclospora skinny thing is going around where people are joking around about eating contaminated lettuce so they can catch the parasite and drop weight. Not exactly the best way to go. And because somebody up on TikTok will eventually see that, they'll take it seriously. Health officials are now issuing a warning saying, please do not intentionally give yourself parasites. I guess there's an actual parasite, the Cyclospora outbreak going around right now. If you're trying to avoid it, best routes are to be careful with bagged lettuce, salad kits, berries, fresh herbs. Did I say herbs or herbs? I think I said herbs. Anyways, and also like a basil and cilantro. So your safe bet, bananas, avocados, canned or frozen fruits, veggies, and cooked produce. So basically, in 2026, we've gone from Ozempic skinny lettuce or Ozempic to skinny lettuce. So if your weight loss plan starts with hopefully I'll get the parasite, maybe go for a walk after 8:30 p.m. because this heat is not motivating anybody to do any workouts, right? Coming up, Soul Asylum, and also your retro lunch at high noon with your gift card, the Sourdough and Company, coming up in the retro lunch. It's KDFM.
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0: All right, your keyword, go to katiefm.com, go to the cash contest, and your keyword is hat, H-A-T, hat. Like, my hat's got a hat, and my hat's got a hat, and my hat's got a hat, and my hat's got a hat, H-A-T, hat. It's a song my daughter Zoe made, and we just sing it at home. My hat's got a hat. Hat is your keyword. Then text in at Katie.

Ladies, apparently you've been trying too hard, according to guys online. I got dating tips coming up in just a matter of minutes. All you need is a sense of humor, emotional security, and maybe some power tools. We'll talk about that coming up next. Also, got details on how you can score yourself your $50 gift card to Sourdough and Company up at Rancho Cucamonga. Coming up. Right now, it's Roxette. It's KFM. Retro Lunch. Turn it up. Come on.

0: getting a lot of calls coming in. Where's my Mia? Mama Mia will return on Monday, and then I'll fill in for Jeff Pope next week as he takes a vacation. All right, let's take a quick look at some of the news up in the world, at least the dating news, because there's some folks out there that are having a rough time. Guys on social media are listing the girl flexes that instantly make them attractive. And by flexes, I'm not saying like your muscles, unless you're into it, okay? But coming up, number one was a sense of humor. Sense of humor was the first thing. This is pretty awesome. One person said that we drank for free at every bar we went to because she had so much credit everywhere from winning trivia. If that's true, then that's kind of cool. But just as long as, you know, you didn't drink for free because maybe, you know, she might have been dating half the bartenders in town. I mean, it could happen here in Temecula. It used to a long time ago. Problem-solving skills. One person explained that you, me versus the problem instead of who's to blame. They say that that's hot. The ability to take responsibility and apologize. Curious about the world. Not necessarily being smart, not necessarily being wordy, but I guess it seems like learning finds the world to be an interesting place. Other ones that read it at the bottom half were emotional security. Comfort with power tools. It sounds pretty cool. My wife's pretty handy with power tools, man. Like, just putting up, like, the drapes or a picture in our house is a task for me because for some reason, I don't know, I must be crooked with everything because I put up the drapes. I swear it was, the bubble was in the middle and then the right side's, like, off a lot. Wife has a natural eye for that, so she's pretty badass, that's why. Also, having an open attitude toward the outside world and new experiences, financial responsibilities, a flex right there. Being able to function for an hour without having to check their phone, that's rough. That's rough for me. I'm addicted to my phone like it's like cigarettes or something like that, you know? I don't smoke, but might as well with a phone. Not posting so much on social media is another one. Green thumb of any kind. Good posture. Picking up stuff off the floor with your toes. I think that's hot, having strong toes. Amber, you got that? And also when she say, I got this, and proceeds to get it, is a flex. So that's a big theories, big conversation that's happening on Reddit right now, right? Coming up in your next block of music with your wide variety here at KDFM, Young MC by request, got new shoes, got some freestyle coming up. Eric, I got your request. 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All right, you got a shout-out for lunchtime? Let's do it. It's KDFM.
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Mike Dillinger, hang out with you right now. You can hit me up, 951-676-1013 for your music during the Retro Lunch, all right? Doing all the shout-outs. Shout-out to Duncan. And also Eric, who's blasting us loud and proud. City of Marietta. This is Shannon. Let the music play. 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

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Quick question. How many group chats are you trapped in right now? Because apparently 35% of people have zero. And I need to know how in the world you escaped from those group chats. We'll talk about that coming up in just a few minutes. Also, coming up, not right now, because I see you calling in right now, your $50 gift card to Sourdough & Co. coming up in about 5 minutes. 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And now it's Care Friday. I'm in love. It's KDFM. 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

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Shout out to Burbank, blasting us loud and proud. Right now it's Prince, Little Red Corvette. 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

0: 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Find out where I'm at around town, what we're doing, all the good stuff. Maybe we'll follow you back. You're interesting, you know? Let's take a quick look at the news real fast, and then I'll hook you guys up with your chance at the Sourdough and Company $50 gift card. Huge survey just asked the question, how many group chats are you in? Most popular answer was zero. I guess 35% of people have no group chats. You must live a peaceful life. After that, it seems like there's like two and three group chats that are the sweet spot. Here are the best ones. 1% have over 20 group chats. I don't know how you do that. 7% said that they don't even know. They can't count. And I guess when you do a group chat, and that chat explodes with hundreds of unread messages all of a sudden, what do you do? That's a lot of messages right there. My kids have like a... My oldest has got like a group chat with like half her school, and it's ridiculous. Don't worry, parents. Some of our kids are talking about really dumb stuff, so I'm not really worried about it, right? I already looked. 28% said that they read every single message. 27% skim through to get the general idea. 7% ignore the whole thing. And there is a 1% that uses AI to summarize what the whole group text was about, right? Or simply put, just tell me who we're mad at and what time we're meeting. So I was looking through my phone right now, trying to figure out how many group chats I'm in. I'm only in a couple. Like my family, my main squad, got one with my mother-in-law, one of my sisters, and one of my cousins. That's a lot of nonsense. And then there's like three DJ chats that I just kind of watch. That's about it. So there you go. All right. I breathe a little easier after knowing that. How would you like to score yourself some food over at the Sourdough and Company? 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It's KDFM.
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1: Yeah, I'm glad you're excited about it too. 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

0: 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Mike Dillinger getting you through your midday on a beautiful Friday. It's 116, and pretty much everything along the 15 freeway and going east is going to be in triple digits, right? Temecula Valley is going to be hitting a high around about 99. Riverside in general, 102. Pawtucky, 102. San Bernardino, you're going to be 1,000 degrees. You're all melting. All right, sorry. But hey, not to brag, Carlsbad, San Diego, and everything down south of us is going to be like in the upper 80s. Oh, yeah, we got a high of 81 right now. Carlsbad, 77 in San Diego. Man, braggers down there. But we'll be melting. So hey, good luck to you guys this weekend. You know, if you're out there doing stuff around the house, hopefully you don't melt. Wear one of those big, gigantic hats like we always wear at home. I'll be doing a wedding tomorrow and you have the sun, CRC Ranch. We're going to melt. Hey, coming up in just a matter of minutes, I would say about 15 minutes or so, going to open up the phone lines to hook you up with your tickets. But you have Lionel Richie along with Earth, Wind & Fire. Saturday, August 8th, Acushnet Arena out in Palm Springs. That's on, what, next weekend, right? So make sure you guys stay close. Coming up about 15 minutes. We'll open it up and let you guys win those tickets, all right? Not right now, right now. I see you calling in right now. It's not now. It's later, later, all right? MJ's up on deck next. Also got a request for the Killers and Fall Out Boy. We for KDFM.
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9. What's happening? It's Mike Dillinger. And check us out, Petey Cash. I know you guys are all wondering, when's the next time to text in for your chance at $1,000? It's coming up with Chris Donovan at 3 o'clock. Make sure y'all stay close. Right now, it's MJ, Black and White. 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

0: at KDFM 101.3, 103.9. What's happening? It's Mike Dillon. Trump is on your ear sockets. It's 147 right now, and it's hot. It's going to be like triple digits today, tomorrow. Then it starts cooling off like next week, right? So that's some good news out there. I have your tickets. Go check out Lionel Richie. But first, we got to look at the news, right? The average parent spends almost 7,000 minutes a year driving their kids around. And that's apparently just the driving. We got four other things, or actually five other things that parents are spending way too much time doing. Number five, assembling bikes and toys. 3 hours building it. They ride it for about 11 minutes. Number four was chasing them through the bounce house because they refused to leave. You got to love that. Nothing humbles you like crawling through an inflatable tube yelling, "We're going home." Number three, waiting in line at Disneyland for like a 30-second ride, you know? 8 minutes in line, maybe, if you're lucky on a good day. Somehow, the gift shop stuff costs about $1.40 when you want to buy a stuffed animal. Number two is convincing them that there's no monsters under the bed or the closet or outside the window. I spent some time doing that growing up with my kids, getting them grown up. Number one, sitting next to the toilet, begging them to please hurry up in the bathroom. You gotta love parenthood, you know? So that's your quick look at the things that parents are doing, especially now that the kids are going back to school. I know a lot of parents out there are like, yes, finally going back. But then, you know, if you have a kid that has like, you know, those 504 plans, things like that, you gotta get the school ready to go. That's a headache in itself, depending on what school you go to, you know? None like getting a email from your principal of your school while they're in Hawaii. Hey, this year we're going to do some great things, bragger. And if you know what school that is, you know what school that is. All right. Lionel Richie, Earth, Wind, and Fire, coming out to rock the house in Palm Springs. The Acrisure Arena. It's going down Saturday, August 8th. 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I'm going to hook you up with your tickets. So go check out Earth, Wind, and Fire and Lionel Richie in the house. August 8th, Palm Springs, Acrisure Arena. Good luck. 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
1: Good, how are you?
0: You know, I'm hanging in there. I'm just looking outside. I'm watching the temperatures increase. I'm just feeling bad for everyone who has to work outside.
1: I know what you mean.
0: 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You're calling 25.
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0: 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You ready to roll?
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Taylor Swift, Avicii, right before that, it's KDFM 101.3, 103.9. Can we bring back affordable houses, better jobs, maybe better gas prices before we start thinking about bringing 1,500 grizzly bears to California? Yeah, I'm talking about the California flag. Someone's trying to bring them back to match our flag. Coming up.

0: name is Mike Dillinger. I'm about to sign off and head out the door. Chris Donovan is up on deck next. He has your tickets for the Vegas VIP. He's got your KD Cash coming up at 3 o'clock. He's got your tickets for Shinedown. I'll be covering for Jeff Pope on Monday during the morning show all week next week, so I'm back. And then Mia will be back at the midday on Monday as well. Shouts out to all of you that are listening to us live and local here at KDFM. Actual real human beings here. Thanks for giving us this opportunity to hang out with you guys. All right, before I get up out of here, talking about the California Bear. The state flag might actually make more sense if we bring back grizzly bears, apparently. Funny enough, I guess California actually hasn't had a grizzly bear in over 100 years. So I guess back when California became a state in 1850, there were about 10,000 grizzlies. By 1925, they were gone. So there's a coalition of native tribes and environmental groups who want a bunch of lawmakers to study whether grizzlies would be or could be introduced back into the state. So they're talking about starting with just 25 bears, and experts believe that California's habitat would eventually support anywhere from 500 to 1,500. Don't worry, you're not going to catch one of these out on a hike this weekend, but would you want bears, grizzly bears at that, to be back in the state of California? I don't know, man. I kind of like just worrying about snakes, you know? All right, I'm at the door. I hope you guys have a great rest of your weekend. If you end up at the beach, be careful. Currents are crazy. Waves are beautiful. You still got that storm in the Pacific going on. I don't know. But it's going to be hot, so try not to melt. I'll see you on Monday. You're KDFM. Later.
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1: 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R-I-C-E. Rice. Like Rice-A-Roni, the San Francisco treat. Remember that? Anyway, rice. R-I-C-E. Go to KDFM.com right now. Click on anything that says KD Summer Cash Contest, or it's under the contest tab. Enter that word rice right now, and you're one step closer to $1,000 here on our KD Summer Cash Contest. Good luck.
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1: 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You want to win tickets to see that guy live? 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She's going to have pairs of tickets. Hello there. What's going on? It's Chris Donovan checking in here. It's KDFM. And you missed that Katie Cash keyword at the top of the hour? Well, it was rice, R-I-C-E. 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Only one more week left and one more word today. So make sure you're listening for that at 6 o'clock. We're right smack dab in the middle of our summer fun pass. I have my last pair of tickets to go see Shinedown. We have Knott's 4-packs going out, plus Vegas. It's Vegas day, baby. If you want anything in July, hang out. I'll tell you how you need to answer your phone in the 5 o'clock hour. All right, it's J-Lo here on Katie.

0: 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More music, more variety. How's it going? It's Chris Donovan hanging out with you. Follow me on Instagram, Chris_Donovan. See you later, Mikey. See you on Monday. Mikey's going to be filling in for Jeff Pope all next week. So he's not going anywhere for a few days. Love that guy. But hang out with me. I do have my last pair of tickets to go see Shinedown at the Toyota Arena August 6th. That's coming up very, very soon. That's all part of our summer fun pass, plus cue to call for Knott's Berry Farm. You never know when that's going to go off. However, I know if it doesn't go off before 5 p.m., it won't go off today again because I have to call the winner of our Vegas VIP. Now, if you've won anything in the month of July, I might be calling you here in the 5 p.m. hour saying that you're going to win a two-night hotel stay to the Fountain Blue with $150 food and beverage credit. Now, if you want to win that and you've won something this month, make sure you're answering your phone. If you haven't won anything yet, you at least have one shot here with Shinedown. Maybe another shot with Knott's. You never know. However, Marissa, who was our Feel Good Friday winner today with Mikey, because Mia wasn't here, won a free massage from Massage Lux. She is entered into the contest. Maybe I'll be calling her. You never know. However, answer your phone at 5 o'clock, all right? For more details, KDFM.com. Hang out, Huntrick's on the way.
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2: Riverside. This is on the 215 northbound right after the 91. We have a stalled school bus there. That's taking up the two right lanes. Your drive is starting to stack up right around Blaine Street.
3: Extreme heat warning expected to last until 8 this evening. Currently, it's 105 degrees and sunny.
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Happy Friday. Hopefully your week went by good. And I say this a couple times a month, but if you haven't seen the performance that these ladies put on at the Thanksgiving Day Parade for this song, it was pretty dope. You should check it out. 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
2: 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Oh my, my, oh my, my love, I take one look at you, you're taking me out.

0: 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More music, more variety. It's time to check in with my algorithm. Today's National Mutt Day, so shout out to Cubby, my puppy. 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
0: Joe Rogan apparently made $85 million last year on his podcast, which makes him the highest paid podcaster. Couple runner-ups are Call Her Daddy and the Kelce Brothers podcast. But let's be honest, Taylor Swift's the one that made the Kelce Brothers podcast popular, right? And next Saturday night, the Care Project, Inc. is throwing a fundraiser. It's a casino night at the Riverside Airport Cafe. It's from 6 p.m. to 10 p.m. There's going to be a DJ and all sorts of fun stuff to do. There's going to be no real presentation, so just come by and have some fun. Check it out. You can find it on my Instagram, Chris_Donovan. And in case you were wondering, the top 10 states with the best state fairs have been ranked. Number one is Minnesota. Number two, Wisconsin. Number three, Iowa. Wait, where's California? Oh, we're not on there. Never mind. And a big happy birthday to Harry Potter.
4: You're a wizard, Harry.
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10: Corona, this is on the 15 southbound at Cahalco Road. We have a crash there. It's out of lanes and in the center divider. CHP's on the scene. You're seeing some stop-and-go traffic from just before the 91.
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What's up? It's Chris Donovan here on KDFM. 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

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More music, more variety. Happy Friday. I'm sending out a lot of concert tickets. So if you've won concert tickets from us before, you might be getting an email. Also, I still have the Shinedown tickets. They're performing at Toyota Arena August 6th. You want to win those? Well, you're listening for me to ask you to call in. You get those, you're going to be my last qualifier for this Vegas VIP that I'll be calling at 5 o'clock. It's KDFM.

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0: I totally just pulled a Friday move. What's up? It's Chris Donovan here on KDFM. 101.3, 103.9. Been sending out tickets all day long, so we've gotten so many tickets over the last couple weeks from concerts that we've given out to. And I double sent some tickets. So, you know who you are. If you want tickets to Benson Boone, if you could please send me two of those back. Don't worry, I'll be calling you directly. Anyway, I still have these tickets to Shinedown. You want to win those, you need to listen for me to ask you to call in. It will be happening before 5 o'clock because at 5 o'clock in that hour, I will be calling our Vegas VIP winner. So if you've won anything on this radio station in the month of July, you will be answering your phone in the 5 o'clock hour from anyone. Any number, doesn't matter, answer it. It's me, hopefully giving you a two-night hotel stay to the Fountain Blue in Vegas and $150 food and beverage credit.
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2: Rancho Cucamonga. This is on the 210 eastbound right after Archibald Avenue. We have a crash on the right shoulder there. CHP's on the scene. Your drive is starting to stack up right around Mountain Avenue.
3: Extreme heat warning expected to last until 8 this evening. Currently it's 105 degrees and sunny.
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1: 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Power!

All right, let's do this. I'm going to give up my last pair of Shinedown tickets right now to caller 10 to 951-676-1013. They're performing with Coheed and Cambria at the Toyota Arena the next Thursday, 8-6, August 6th. If you want to go, you need to be caller 10 right now. And remember, you're my last qualifier for this Vegas VIP trip. So 951-676-1013. Caller 10, you're going to win a pair of tickets to go see this band right here, Shinedown. Good luck.

0: 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More music, more variety. Happy Friday, I'm Chris Donovan. Now, I'm looking for caller 10 to give them a pair of tickets to go see that band perform at the Toyota Arena on August 6th. So let's make someone's Friday even better. KDFM, who's this?
1: Hi, just going to see what caller I am.
0: Well, what's your name?
1: Angessa Williams.
0: And well, that's a name, all right. I don't know if I was expecting the first and last name. It took me off guard a second.
1: Oh, it's I love that.
0: Beautiful name, and you're caller 10. You win.
1: What? Are you serious?
0: I am not serious. I'm Chris.
1: Wow.
0: But I am serious that you won.
1: So...
0: pair of tickets to go see Shinedown, Coheed, Cambria, Toyota Arena. It's next week, August 6th. You get to take one of your favorite people or someone that will buy you beer.
1: Oh, my goodness. This is fantastic.
0: And make sure you're by your phone. Make sure you answer a call from anyone in the next 30 minutes because it could be me giving you this Vegas trip, too.
1: I will take the Vegas trip. Holy moly. I just want to share with you, I just had my first dose of radiation for a tumor, and I've had a tough day, so I don't even know how this happened. So thank you.
0: You are very welcome, and you are going to get through this. You are strong, and you are going to have a hell of a time at this concert on Thursday.
1: Yay! Thank you.
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3: Rancho Cucamonga, this is on the 210 eastbound right after Archibald Avenue. We have good news. Earlier crash that was in lanes has been cleared, but the damage is done. Your drive is slow from Mountain Avenue.
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